I just wanna hold you. 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Have I lost my mind?

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I need to know what I've done wrong.

0: 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Klokken er 7:25. 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
1: Hey! What's up, guys? This is Bruno Mars.
2: Right now.
1: I just might right now.
2: Ooh! Radio Solo. 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
2: 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This is Bruno Mars.
1: It's Lady Gaga.
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Oh my, my, oh my, my love, I take one look at you, you're taking

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But without you, nothing's fine. And I know that I should run. But I put my money on red. 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
1: Hey. What's up, guys? This is Bruno Mars.
2: Right now.
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0: Ooh. 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